Rock 12, 13, Roger. The east of Napalm down in the tree line. You can switch ground, trying to put it down here. Rock 13, 6 foot with wood charges. Let us press the mortar fire off the tree.

Hawk 1-2, Delta 1-3, roger the east of Napalm down in the tree line. Can you get a quick ground sign to put it down here?

Hawk 1-2, Delta 1-3, roger the east on napalm down in the tree line. Can you get a quick ground sign to put it down here?

Buckland 2, Douglas 3, roger the ace of Napalm down in the tree line. He just switched around, trying to put it down here. Rav 1-3, you will fix Buckland. What's charging?